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Invisible crown is your beautiful mind. You're driving me crazy, you're one of a kind. You give me pleasure, shakes, desire. You give me shivers, love, and drive.

cheerful. Part 3. 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Take your mum to Paris, lighting up the chalice. Wee Willie Harris. Bantu Stephen Biko, listening to Rico. Harpo Groucho Chico.

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Black Crow.

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While children lose their souls and so much more to ragged armies of the field. A vicious fanfare cries, appeasing hungry savages. To trigger that, the fate is surely sealed. I wonder where that black crow sleeps as day beckons the night, or if he even sleeps at all. I wonder what he thinks of.